0: heart slowing down. Don't tell me how to retire. Just help me do it. HESTA. Super with impact. Issued by HEST Australia Limited, trustee of HESTA. 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
3: 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A couple of showers, looks like, down south at the moment. Top of 18, it's 10 now.

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But when his drinking, lusting, and his hunger for power became known to more and more people, the demands to do something about this outrageous man began.

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0: it's Jonesy and Amanda driving you home. A snapshot of what the community thinks on any given subject. It's not the pub test. The pub test is a snapshot of what the community thinks, but that's at the Jonesy and Amanda Arms for the pub test.
1: Yes.
0: It's Tuesday.
1: The pub test is more of an opinion. The whip poll is just a bam, bam. What do you think? Bam, bam.
0: And today you've opened up the whole would you rather.
1: Well, this is one that our client experience team has been discussing.
0: Which used to be called radio sales.
1: Would you rather always have crumbs in your bed or always have wet sleeves?
0: Wet sleeves, not green sleeves, just in case people don't know that. Jim, am I right? You're young?
2: Yeah, that's the ice cream truck sound.
1: Yeah.
0: There it is. Does your mum still let you get an ice cream from the ice cream truck, mate?
2: I like the Bubble-O Bill.
0: Yeah. Anyway, today we're discussing.
1: We are discussing.
0: Whip poll wise.
1: Whip poll, would you rather always have crumbs in your bed or always have wet sleeves?
0: Jessica, how are you?
3: I'm very well, thank you. Wet sleeves forever.
1: Wet sleeves, okay, yeah. Great. Thank
0: Cassidy
1: you.
0: Is crumbs. With us.
1: Cassidy, wet sleeves or crumbs in the bed?
4: 100% wet sleeves. I
1: really?
4: Need to sleep.
0: Okay.
1: All right.
4: Yeah.
0: Ishmael has joined us.
1: Ishmael, hello. Crumbs in the bed or wet sleeve?

0: Doctor do more than just taps. They also locate damaged and burst pipes and repair or replace it at the drop of a hat. So you can save money and avoid unnecessary damage to your home. Just call
1: the Tap Doctor!
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0: 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Good morning. It's Lisa and Russell. Great song from Powderfinger, My Happiness. It's fast approaching 6:30. Lisa, remember when being in a million-dollar suburb was quite a thing? It was an elite club.
1: Well, it was.
0: To be a part of. But
1: quite common now.
0: Not quite so much anymore, yeah. Apparently a record number of Perth suburbs have now joined this elite club. And Gareth will tell you exactly how many new suburbs are now million-dollar suburbs next in the 6:30 update.
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4: 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With Ancestry, the answers are closer than you think. You've got questions, we've got ancestors.